I just want to stop for a minute and just say I love you. Just want to tell you thank you just for being patient with me. Just for giving me another chance. You've always been there for me, and you were the father that I never knew. I just want to

We're gonna say that again. Just wave your hand and say, your touch. Jesus, your kiss. And your grace.

time. Holy. Is he the precious Lamb? I said, is he the precious Lamb that taketh away the sins of the world? I give you.